0: 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Mix.
1: 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Baby boy, the prince.

0: 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Mix.
1: Right from the start, you were a thief, you stole my heart, and I, your willing victim. I let you see the parts of me that weren't all that pretty, and with every touch you fixed

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